And we've been listening to Christine Clifford there, the Overland Corner Store Hotel, sorry. Overland Corner Hotel. Overland Corner. That wasn't supposed to happen. I should have tuned it on to single. Anyway, that's all right. At least I know that CD player's working. So, yeah, as I said, it's Christine Clifford there with the Overland Corner Hotel. Coming up for you, I have Jed and Trudy Hintz. And this one is features Jed, and it's called Doorbells.

And that's featured Jed Hintz. And just a reminder, I played those as a reminder that Christine Clifford and Jed and Trudy Hintz will be appearing live at the Horsham RSL on Thursday the 3rd of September and Friday the 4th of September. And you can get your tickets on 53825222. That number again, 53825222. And it's going to be a ripper. It can't not be a ripper because Jed and Trudy are very, very well known in the country music scene. And as I've mentioned, they did the Thargomindah Country Music Festival. They organised that and they've come down to Tamworth. They've been in organised stuff in Tamworth and they've also been at country music festivals, not last year, but the year before they were at Kyabram. Yeah, and they get around, so hopefully we'll get a good crowd for them. And I thought I might play another one from off of that album, and this one will feature Trudy, and the song I've chosen is Wagon Wheels. So I hope you enjoy this one from Trudy. That's when I'll get it sorted out, though. There we go. Well, I think that might be it.

It's important to remember those early days gone by, and how these rugged pioneers forged the nation. For to survive in the future, we must remember the past. Let us not forget the hard work and sacrifices

0: Okay, Horsham and communities around close by, and those of you who are listening to us streaming, that is a show that you're not to miss. That was Christine Clifford there with There Goes My Truck, and before that we had Trudy and Jed again with Wagon Wheels. So, yeah, write it in your diary, go and get the tickets, whatever, but please be there because it's going to be a great show. And the tickets can be purchased online, 5382 5222, and if you purchase them on that number, you'll pick them up on the night. So there's no excuse. They'll be there waiting for you. Jed and Trudy Hintz and Christine Clifford on Thursday the 3rd of September and Friday the 4th of September. Okay, let's get back to your music. And not we haven't been having music, but yes, I wanted to give that a little bit of a plug there. Well, I think Dean Perrott might have something to say.
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0: And might I add there, it features Jeff Brown.

Hi, this is Connie Kiss Anderson, and you're listening to my dear friend Jean Darnell playing the best of Australian country music on her program Aussie Country Fever.

0: Lovely song there from Alan Caswell, There's Nobody There. And Kathy Carver was in there with Queen of the Rocking Chair. Living for Today was also in there with Ray Lee. So I think I might have, yeah, might have missed that one. But anyway, okay. Well, don't forget, coming up after me, we have Southern Exposure at 11. And following me at, well, following Southern Exposure, I should say, there's Heather in with Home Among the Gum Trees, and Susan's in at 3 o'clock with Sensual Feelings, and Hutchie's in tonight with the Pioneers of Country Music at 7. All right, so there's some great music, as I said before, and yeah. Anyway, let's have a... I don't think I've played this one before. If not, if I have, I'll play them playing it again, so you might know it next time. Coming up, I've got Lisa Byrne.
1: Hi, everyone. This is Lisa Byrne. You're listening to Jean Darnell's Aussie Country Fever on Triple H Horsham 96.5. This is my latest single, Swagger.

determination drives him as he heads out in the bush again. His wife and mates are there with him to make sure his wish comes true, to touch again the red earth, out there near the face.

Terry Bennett's there with A Bushman's Farewell. And before that, we had Hazel and the Thief, It's Where I Belong. Okay, coming up, I have Sandy Summers for you, like a 70s day.

Too Little, Too Late. And that's Cam Corduroy. Well, it features Charlotte there, so yeah, she's quite talented as well. Well, thank you for your company this morning. I do appreciate you hanging around. And don't forget, Heather will be in at midday, so you have some great music coming in there. And yeah, I guess that's about all I can say. But maybe do what Joy Adams says, be a little bit bolder.

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1: 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John O'Day, next to Slim.
2: I found this old guitar on a wardrobe in the shed. Dad said it was me uncle's and had been around a bit. I said, what's the story? Where'd you get these autographs? A sparkle came into his eyes as he talked about the past. They called them travelling country shows. They toured across the land, played in tents and country halls, lived out of caravans. We always went to see them. To us they were all stars. We'd always buy their records.

Foster, next to Joy and Heather McKay. Brian Young had signed the fretboard, Tex Morton scratched his D, and next to Smokey Dawson was the Sheik of Scrubby Creek. Terry Gordon and Reg Lindsay, Gordon Parsons, Rick and Thel, Shorty Ranger's name had faded, some I couldn't read as well.

travel to and play. We thought we were stars when we'd play and sing. So one night we stuck our autographs right next door to Slim's. Had Buddy Williams on the pickup and Slim above the strings. Barry Thornton and Stan Costa next to Joy and Heather McKean. Brian Young had signed the fretboard. Tex Morton scratched his D. Next to Smokey Dawson was the Sheik of Scrubby Creek. Terry Gordon and Reg Lindsay, Gordon Parsons, Rick and Thel, Shorty Ranger's name had faded, some couldn't read as well. There's all these famous autographs, fill up every space. Pioneers of country music, still household names today. There's two that sorta don't belong, yet somehow kinda fit. It's me dad's and me uncle's, right next door to Slim's.

Lynn Botel there and The Window Seat. I'm Jean Darnell and this is my selection now for Southern Exposure on Oz Radio Gold. Coming up for you now, I have Fanny Lumsden and this song is simply called Millionaire.

Next up for you, I have Amy Ryan, and she's singing Walking Against the Wind. And I'm going to follow that up with Ashley Cook and his song Rough Diamonds.

For my final selection, I have chosen a number from Bill Chambers and Sandy Louise, and the song is called Loving Arms. Thank you for your company. We look forward to catching up with you again next week.

Well, that's Southern Exposure done and dusted for another week. We look forward to catching up with you again next week on Oz Radio Gold. We're going out now with Lindsay Waddington and Kakadu. Cheers for now.

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Good afternoon and welcome to Home Among the Gum Trees right here on Triple H 96.5 FM. And apologies for that bit of silence at the start. Muggins forgot to push a button. I'm Heather Farrell. I'll be with you through until 3 o'clock this afternoon. And we started out with our signature track, Give Me a Home Among the Gum Trees, by Bulla McCanker. That one actually won him a golden guitar a few years back now. And while we're talking Bushman kind of songs, how about we have John Williamson up next with A Bushman Can't Survive.

tries to please his woman, the lady of his life. 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

This is Dorothea McKellar, my country. 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

The tragic ring-bout forests stark white beneath the moon, the sapphire-misted mountains, the hot gold hush of noon, green tangle of the brushes where lithe lianas coil, and orchids deck the treetops and ferns the crimson soil. Core of my heart, my country, her pitiless blue sky, wind sick at heart, around us we see the cattle die. But then the grey clouds gather, and we can bless again the drumming of an army, the steady, soaking rain.

core of my heart, my country, land of the rainbow gold. 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An opal-hearted country, a willful, lavish land. All you who have not loved her, you will not understand. 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I know to what brown country my homing thoughts will fly.

Well, that was Adam Brand with a track called Menindi. And prior to that, we had Slim Dusty and the Bushlanders with a bit of a medley, quite a few songs in that. Along the Road to Gundagai, I'm Going Back to Yarrawonga, The Man from the Never Never, and That Old Bush Shanty. So quite an interesting medley there by Slim Dusty and his Bushlanders. And prior to that, we had My Country by Dorothea McKellar and Harry Young. And we started out with John Williamson with A Bushman Can't Survive. Well, we've got quite a few artists coming to Horsham over the next few weeks. And probably the biggest names of them are coming to Horsham Town Hall tonight. So just thought I'd play a couple of tracks by Tanya Kernighan and Jason Owen. They will be appearing at the Town Hall tonight, and I know there are still quite a few tickets available, so I'm certainly contemplating booking a seat because they are a real class act. Now, the two tracks I'm going to play for you are Let Your Love Flow and Try a Little Kindness. And these, by Jason Owen and Tanya Kernighan, appearing at the Horsham Town Hall this evening.

Jason Owen with Annie's Song. And prior to that, Jason Owen and Tanya Kernaghan in duets with Let Your Love Flow and Try a Little Kindness. And of course, Jason Owen and Tanya Kernaghan appearing live tonight at the Horsham Town Hall. And it's great to see artists of their calibre coming to Horsham. And we really need, when the good artists come, we need to support them, let them know Horsham's a venue that supports artists. Now, coming up next, I've got a triple play. This one's all Tanya Kernaghan, and what a talent she is. We're going to start out with That's a Tradie, follow it up with Dunroman Station, and then her 2024 single, Saddle Sisters. But right now, Tanya Kernaghan with That's a Tradie.

Tanya Kernaghan, triple play there. We started out with That's a Tradie, followed it up with Dun Roman Station and then Saddle Sisters. And if you'd like to see Tanya Kernaghan perform live, she's appearing with Jason Owen tonight at the Horsham Town Hall, and both very, very talented artists. Another show that's coming up in the very near future is Jed and Trudy Hintz and Christine Clifford, and they're appearing

on the 3rd of September, which is a Thursday night at the RSL with a dinner and show, and on Friday the 4th of September with the Morning Melodies. So Jed and Trudy from up in Thargomindah, very, very well known through the country music industry, and both of them very talented artists. And Christine Clifford, who's also making a name for herself in Australian country music these days. So let's play a triple play next by Jed and Trudy Hintz. These three are all from an album called The Hillbilly and The Hobbit. So we're going to start out with By a Fire of Gidgee Coles, follow it up with The Old Gumtree Waltz, and then My World Revolves Around You. Here we go with Jed and Trudy Hintz.

Jed and Trudy Hints, and they will be Jed and Trudy Hints will be performing along with Christine Clifford at the Horsham RSL, and that's coming up on Thursday the 3rd of September and Friday the 4th of September. And we just heard a triple by Christine Clifford, Overland Corner Hotel, Rocky Song and Born in the Country. Well, there's another act that's coming up locally. This time it's in Warwicknabeal on Saturday the 29th of August. And this time it's the Austins. And that's Rowan and Candace. And they, as I said, are performing at the Palace Hotel. And that's brought to you by Horsham Country Music Incorporated. So kind of local. Warwicknabeal's not that far away, and it is the Horsham Country Music Incorporated Club that has arranged for the Austins to be playing at the Palace Hotel. So let's play three in a row by the Austins. I Can't Stop Loving You, When Will I Be Loved, and their single that did very well with them in the charts, about 3 years ago now, and it was called Back Road Bus Stop. So let's have a listen now. I Can't Stop Loving You by the Austins. Song of my comrade tried. No, you got the wrong track there. Let's try again. Don't you just love it when your computer updates and changes the way it does things? Anyway, here we go. I hope. I Can't Stop Loving You by the Austins.

And there we had three tracks by the Austins. Backroad Bus Stop, which was quite a big hit for them, and When Will I Be Loved and I Can't Stop Loving You. Now, I did goof up a bit earlier. I announced that I'd played a triple play by Christine Clifford. I'm actually about to play it now. So the Austins appearing at the Palace Hotel on Saturday the 29th of August at 7 p.m. And on the 3rd of September and 4th of September, we've got Jed and Trudy Hintz and Christine Clifford here in Horsham at the Horsham RSL. So going to play those three Christine Clifford tracks now. Overland Corner Hotel's the first one. We'll follow it up with a couple of community service announcements and then Rocky's Song and Born in the Country. Christine Clifford.

0: Hi, Phyllis. Gee, your garden looks nice. Wish mine was like this.
1: Well, Jean, have you heard of KLM Concreting and Soil Yard in Golf Course Road?
0: Yes, I have. But they only do driveways and other professional jobs, don't they?
1: No, they also have landscaping materials, bobcat and backhoe, excavator and truck hire.
0: Really?
1: And that's not all. They will clean up your block, pools, and they also do concrete removal.
0: Gee, they do all of that. I knew they had garden supplies, but all of this as well.
1: Yes, they are very professional and have very affordable rates. In fact, they have the best prices in town and the largest range of landscaping material in stock. Kevin says, one call, we do it all.
0: Okay, have you got his number?
1: Yes, it's 53825002. Plus their mobile, 043-88-20-269.
0: Well, thanks for that, Phyllis. I know what we'll do. Hop on my bike. Let's go out there and have a look around.
1: Yeah, let's do that. It's 140 Golf Course Road, Haven. Hey, Jean, do you know they had the largest plant nursery in Horsham? KLM are proud sponsors of Triple H.

Three in a row there by Christine Clifford. Overland Corner Hotel, Rocky Song and Born in the Country. And, of course, Christine Clifford appearing with Jed and Trudy Hintz at the Horsham RSL on the 3rd of September and Friday morning from Morning Melodies on the 4th of September. Well, coming up tonight at the Horsham Town Hall, we've got Tanya Kernaghan and Jason Owen. So I thought I'd throw in another Tanya Kernaghan song. This one's Where the Murray Meets the Darling.

0: Tanya Kernaghan with Where the Murray Meets the Darling. And of course, Tanya's appearing in Horsham this evening at the Horsham Town Hall. And I've just had a look on their website and there are still plenty of seats available. So if you enjoy Australian country music, she's one of the best in the business and certainly somebody great to entertain you. Well, talking of entertaining, we've got another show coming up on the 12th of September. And this band are one that tends to rely on live gigs. They don't do much in the way of recording. So they are actually natural born entertainers. So seeing them live is the best way to go. From over Mount Gambier way, the band's called Oz Quo, and they're appearing at the Horsham RSL on Saturday the 12th of September. Now, I was fortunate enough to be able to record an interview during the week with Baden Butler, who is the lead singer of Oz Quo. So let's have a listen now to that interview. I'll just make sure that I've got our music stopped and ready to go. So here's the interview that I did with Baden Butler this week. Baden Butler on the line. And for those of you that may not have heard of Baden, he's the lead vocalist for a wonderful group that are coming to Horsham. They're called Oz Quo. Can you tell us a bit about yourself, Baden?
1: Oh, gee, I tell you what, I've been a Status Quo fan for many, many, many years. And I still recall the first time that I actually clapped ears on them. Borrowed a record from a really good friend of mine, and the album was called Pile Driver. So this is talking about, and this would have been probably, you know, mid to late 70s, but the album came out in 1972. And as soon as it hit the turntable, I thought, wow, this is the sound that we've been, you know, looking for as a band. And pretty much dabbled with it all over the years that I've played in various bands. But it wasn't until probably around 4 years ago that that I came back to my hometown and reconnected with the guys from my original band. And then we grabbed a secret weapon, and that is a guy called Henry Sawonka. And Henry's very well known in the country circles because he's the husband for Sandra Humphreys. And man, can he rock. And he's been the necessary ingredient to put this all together. And we're very proud of this little outfit at this stage of our lives to having the kind of success that we are and the quality gigs that we're getting, and certainly one coming up in Horsham the 12th of September.
0: Yes, I've got to tell you, the last time I saw Sandra Humphreys perform was here in Horsham. And, of course, Henry there on guitar. A lot of people's eyes were on Sandra, but mine were on his fingers. I just could not believe it.
1: Yes, I mean, she's good. Well, I guess the latest announcement is that Sandra's going to be doing a few songs with us. So if you really love listening to Sandra's voice, and we all do, she's a phenomenal singer, you'll get to see her drop up and do a bit of a guest spot with us and mixed up with our endless boogie and dance-style music.
0: Absolutely looking forward to that. Now, you're at the RSL on the 12th of September. It is a dinner and show. And they tell me there's going to be a dance floor as well.
1: Yes, I believe there is going to be a dance floor as well, because last time we basically filled the dance floor from the first song, and we had an incredible time. And it's been a fair while ago now, and we've been desperate to sort of find a date to get ourselves back there, because Alana's so busy with all the acts she has coming through, and she has some terrific acts. So yes, there is a dance floor, and we're hoping again to have a great show and get everyone on the dance floor and enjoy.
0: And they tell me tickets are already on sale. So if you've got the 12th of September free, by all means, you will definitely be absolutely entertained by this particular show.
1: Thank you very much, Heather. We're really looking forward to it. I think doors open at 6 o'clock. So it is a meal and show. Tickets available at the RSL, which is, just a phone call away.
0: Really looking forward to seeing you and this fabulous band that you've got backing you. There's some real talent amongst those guys.
1: Oh, there is. So we've got an incredible rhythm section with Greg Lockett on drums and Peter White on bass. So these guys go back to the 70s. We've been playing music together a long, long time, and they're the engine room of this show, and they really, really push it along, and it creates that infectious groove that I think makes this band sound so good. And we do try to sort of resemble Crow as much as we like, as we can. And we've changed things around a little bit this year because we've actually introduced Australian music, Oz Crow style. So it's an interesting blend of styles, but gee, it's really working. And I think people would be pleasantly surprised.
0: And with a band like what you've got, they must be so intuitive after playing together for so many years. They just must be able to pick up where the other one left off.
1: Oh, we do. We've got a rehearsal tonight, and look, we just love getting in the room, and it's really for us. We're all great friends, we're great mates, and it's we're just basically hanging out with mates and playing music together. It doesn't get any better.
0: Oh, absolutely! Thoroughly looking forward to seeing you when you're here in Horsham on Saturday, the 12th of September. Thank you very much, Baden Butler, for your time today, and certainly looking forward to seeing you come and perform.
1: Absolutely. Thank you very much, Heather. We'll see you there.
0: Thanks a lot, Baden. To see and hear Baden Butler and Oz Quo at the Horsham RSL, you need to be there on Saturday, the 12th of September at 6 p.m. for a 6:30 dinner and show. Tickets available at the Horsham RSL. And a huge thank you to Baden Butler for his time today. And don't forget, there's also going to be a dance floor and special guest, Sandra Humphreys. Plenty to look forward to on Saturday, the 12th of September. Yes, there certainly is. And thank you very much to Baden Butler for that interview. Now, Oz Quo don't record. They prefer to perform live, and they are at their very best with a live audience. So I've found a couple of the songs that they would normally sing in their set. They are by Australian artists, as Home Among the Gum Trees is a totally Australian program. So I haven't gone for the original artists in these ones. So we're going to start out with Proud Mary by Mahalia Barnes and the Soulmates. And we're going to follow it up with Two Blasts from the Past, from way, way, way, way, way back to New Year's Eve 2010, when the fabulous Fatasis performed at the Horsham Sports and Community Club. So I've got The Wanderer and Sweet Caroline. And, of course, the fabulous Fatasis had Peter Hammond on lead vocals. And there on the drums, Phil Batchelor. So let's have a listen now to three of the songs that I'm sure that Oz Quo will perform in their live set. And we're going to start out with Mahalia Barnes and the Soulmates with Proud Mary.

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0: As you can see, at very large expense, we brought one of the Latvian clog dancers here tonight.
1: Latvian?
0: Latvian. Please put your hand together for our clog dancer. What do you mean, no? Oh, come on, Lynn, don't be a sports boy. It's New Year's Eve.
2: Sounded like it was a Clydesdale. I don't know about a clog stepper.
0: Well, if you pay him $5, he'll probably stop.
3: A little bit of fun had there by the fabulous Fatazis. Now, you'll have plenty of fun if you go along and see Ozquo at the RSL on the 12th of September. Baden Butler there on lead vocals, and I could sit and watch Henry Shawonka on the guitar all night. And he's also got pretty good other backing band. In that bracket we had Proud Mary by Mahalia Barnes and the Soulmates and The Wanderer and Sweet Caroline by the fabulous Fatazis, recorded on New Year's Eve at the Horsham Sports and Community Club. Well, Danny Staines also coming to Horsham in September. He'll be at the RSL on the 18th, which is a Friday. It is a morning show, so Friday, 9:30 a.m, the doors open. So Danny Staines has performed in Horsham with a lot of big-name artists over the years and has a pretty good following. He does a lot of great covers and he also does a few originals. Now, he's called the tour Old Songs Never Die, and I managed to find a recording of his where he actually sings the song Old Songs Never Die. So we're going to have three in a row by Danny Staines.

0: you never want me.
1: A triple play there by Danny Stain, and Danny Stain will be coming to Horsham on Friday the 18th of September for a Morning Melody show, 9:30 a.m. at the RSL. And it's called Old Songs Never Die, and that was the title of the first song that we played in that triple, followed it up with Eyes of Love and Hold Me in Your Arms. Well, I also had the absolute pleasure this week of doing an interview with Pete Dennehy. And, yeah, last time I saw Pete Dennehy was at the back of the Golden Guitars in the Tamworth Country Music Festival when he and William Alexander came away with a Golden Guitar for a fabulous song called Wild Roan Brumby. So it was a writing credit there, William singing the song and Pete doing the writing. Pete does a lot of writing for a lot of different artists, and he also puts a fair bit of comedy into his shows. So I'm going to play you the interview, and then we'll play three of Pete Dennehy's songs, and you'll see what I mean about the comedy bits. So let's hear now from our interview with Pete Dennehy. I've got Pete Dennehy on the phone today, and welcome, Pete, to Triple H here in Horsham.
2: Thank you very much, Heather. Very nice to be here.
1: Now, the reason we're speaking with you is because you're appearing at the Laharum Hall on Saturday, November the 7th. It's a beautiful little setup out there, quite cosy, quite intimate, real country feel to it. So I'm really looking forward to it. I hope you are too.
2: Oh, look, I love doing those little halls. They're all a little bit different, and they've got their own character, and they tell a lot of stories about, you know, the places that they've been built in. You know, because they're always built by the people that were living around there, which was, I guess in most cases, was usually a farming community. And I've never been there, so it's always a nice surprise getting to a little hall and thinking, oh, this is what it looks like, because you've always got a bit of a picture in your head before you get there, whether you can't always help that. You're sort of trying to picture it and what the country around it will be like. So it'll be lovely getting there for sure.
1: And it's settled right at the foot of the Grampians, so absolutely beautiful
2: fabulous.
1: Scenery.
2: Yeah.
1: Yes, if you're driving back to your accommodation, make sure you watch out for the kangaroos because there's plenty of them.
2: Oh, okay, yep. No, well, I'm pretty used to keeping an eye open for them.
1: Okay. Now, way before the Laharum Hall, you've got a pretty busy September and October lined up, heading off to Nashville and then the Denny Ute Muster and Savannah in the Round. They're pretty big gigs.
2: Yeah. Well, it's so I get back from the States on the 24th of September, got a weekend at home, yep, and then off to Denny, which will be great. It's always a good festival there because it's a bit of everything, you know. There's a bit of field day, a bit of rodeo, there's the utes, there's whip cracking, and then there's a music festival as well. So there's something there for everybody. And it's just gone from strength to strength in the last 20 years. I've done a lot of Denny Ute Musters, and I love working there. And then, yeah, the following weekend, Savannah in the Round, I fly up to Cairns for that. We're doing the Slim Dusty show up there because I was a member of Slim's Travelling Country Band, and we threw the band together a few years ago, and we're doing that up there. And then I fly home, and then the following weekend fly up to the Gold Coast to play Groundwater. So it is a busy month, October, which is good. You know, spring, winter's always a little quieter for me. I'm just sort of doing some recording at the moment, and bit of writing and bit of practice. Actually, you just caught me. I got my fiddle on the kitchen table here, and I'm just practicing fiddle. And then busy's up from then, and can't wait to get over to your part of the world.
1: Yeah, well, the Laharum Hall will certainly be very different change to some of the big gigs you're playing, but it's a really intimate little venue. It's just beautiful. I absolutely love going it there.
2: That suits my gig. You know, I'll just be there on my own, and intimate's great. You know, I do house concerts sometimes where you're just in a, you know, in a large living room, and there might be 30 or 40 people in there, and you've got no PA and it's all acoustic. And I love those sorts of shows. Naturally, I won't be going acoustic in the hall over there, but, you know, when it's a small space and not a huge crowd, that's often a really nice way to do a show.
1: Yeah, well, last I checked, the tickets are about half sold. So it's certainly, you know, people are penciling it in for a definite already.
2: Now, oh, that's nice to hear.
1: Last time I actually saw you was at the Golden Guitar Awards backstage when you did an interview with Kevin Walsh for Good Morning Country. And that was your sixth Golden Guitar. That's a pretty mean effort.
2: Yeah, well, I had a gap on the mantelpiece ready for it, and I thought, well, going my usual luck, I'll come home and it'll be like a smile that's missing a tooth. There'll be still a gap on the mantelpiece, but no, this year I got lucky.
1: And
2: thanks to William Alexander. But the thing that I tell people, Heather, is that even though I did win a Golden Guitar, I was nominated twice in that category. I was nominated once with William and once just on my own. So even though I won, I still lost. It was a sweet and sour award.
1: So you can still call yourself Yak and Dander's multi-award losing country singer.
2: Without a doubt. I wear that crown proudly.
1: But some of the others you've won along the way, I see there's, what, three instrumentals of the year, a bluegrass and a bush ballad.
2: Yeah, yeah. So it's all been there's a lot of bees in that category, bush ballad and bluegrass. But, yeah, the instrumental ones were probably – they're ones that are really dear to me, I guess, because the first time I got nominated for one was in 93 or 4, and I didn't win. Pixie Jenkins won, but the first category I was ever nominated in was instrumental. So I guess it took until – 2011 for me to win. Oh, no, hang on. 2011, I won a bush ballad, but the 2013 or something, around then, I won an instrumental anyway. 2014, right. I was really chuffed to get them because, I don't know, there's just something about it meant a lot to me because fiddle is an instrument that's a big part of my life and a big part of my job. So it was really nice to get them, yeah.
1: You might call yourself you're a multi-award losing country singer, but you're certainly a winner for in our eyes here. Like six golden guitars is no mean effort. Last time I saw you actually perform was at one of the leagues clubs in Tamworth, where they have that big breakfast. And it was absolutely packed.
2: Yeah, that's been a good gig, that one to have. I've done that for I don't know how many years I've played in that room now. We used to play it as our family band years ago, and I don't know, we might have done 8 or 10 years of that, and then all my siblings moved on with other stuff. They couldn't continue doing it, but I kept going to Tamworth, and I was just doing ticketed shows for a while, and then I got the offer of that breakfast gig again and took it. In, I forget which year, and I've been doing that ever since. So that's sort of my Tamworth. A lot of people go up there and they've got their whatever their Tamworth may be. There's a fellow from Bendigo called Charlie Saliba, and I remember seeing him set up in Peel Street with his CDs and doing a little bit of, you know, busking there through the day back when I first went there in 91, and he's still there. That's his Tamworth, you know. Like, yeah. But that's what I'm saying. Like, that's Charlie Saliba's Tamworth. And there are other people that go there, and they might play one show, or they go there and they do some talent quests, and that's their Tamworth, you know. So it's everyone's got a different Tamworth experience and a different way of viewing the festival. And I've been doing that as my main gig there for a lot of years, and. And I enjoy that, you know, because I'm there to play. I get to play with other, not only doing my own show there with two great musicians, Jeff Mercer and Dave Patterson, but we have guest artists come in, and it makes for a nice bit of variety because we essentially do the same show every day, but having the different guest artists pop in every now and then, that really adds a bit of variety to it. And it's a lovely show, you know, people, I mean, when I say I'm saying I'm lovely as the show, but it's just a really nice atmosphere.
1: Yeah, and you throw a bit of comedy into it as well?
2: We do a bit of that. Yeah, there's a bit of everything, really.
1: Okay, well, back to the Laharum Hall and the show there. I see you've got Leah Briggs opening the show.
2: Yes, that'll be nice. I don't often have a support. I usually do the whole thing on my own. So that'll be, yeah, it'll be nice just to sit back and ease the way into the night with that. That should be great.
1: She's a very talented lady and a really nice person to throw in as well.
2: That sounds really good.
1: Okay, well, thank you very much, Pete Dennehy, for your time today. Most appreciated, and we certainly look forward to seeing you at the Laharum Hall on the 7th of November. It's a Saturday night show, 7 p.m. start. I'm assuming, because most of Alana's concerts that happen at that hall, the Apex come along and cater for it beforehand. So everybody gets to sit around under the gum trees and, you know, have a chicken burger or something along those lines for dinner and a glass of wine. So it's real country style concerts. So
2: that sounds perfect, and it'll be a bit warmer than it is now.
1: Oh, absolutely. Well, they get some pretty good frosts out at Laharum.
2: I bet they do, yeah.
1: But it's lovely too because it's in quite almost a bushland setting, so there's lots of trees and things. So sitting out under the shade of the trees in the summer is a very pleasant place to be.
2: I bet. I'm looking forward to getting there and experiencing that. And been a while since I've been over to that part of the world, so it'll be lovely.
1: You take care and watch out for the kangaroos on your way home.
2: Good on you, Heather. Thank you. Thanks for having me.
1: And there we go with our interview with Pete Dennehy. And Pete's a really nice fellow, and thank you so much for giving us your time during the week. We will play that one again another couple of times before the concert because it's happening on the 7th of November, which is still a fair way away. But we'll throw that in as the tickets are around about half sold and there's not a big capacity in the small hall out at Laharum. So if you're a bit keen to see Pete Dennehy, I'd be getting in sooner rather than later. We're going to play three in a row by Pete Dennehy now. The first one's called Singin' Shoes. We're going to follow it up with The Last Time I Saw Slim and then very much a comedy one called Bad Knees.

Pete Dennehy triple play there, Bad Knees, The Last Time I Saw Slim, and Singin' Shoes. And Singin' Shoes, he got a gold guitar for back in 2016. Coming up next, we've got a couple of tracks by Leah Briggs. Now, Leah Briggs will be the support act for Pete Dennehy when he appears at the Laharum Community Hall on Saturday, November 7th. And Leah's appeared a fair bit around Horsham. She's almost a local. Grew up at Bridgewater in South Australia and these days works in Groak. So, as I said, almost a local. So we do see a bit of her around Horsham. So she put out an album called Peace, Love, Forgiveness last year. And here's two tracks from that album, Highway Over Hell and No Reason, Leah Briggs.

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That was Leah Briggs. Two in a row, Highway Over Hell and No Reason, both of them from her recent debut album, Peace, Love, Forgiveness. And I think she's just an amazing talent. And when you see her live, she belts out some pretty darn good covers as well. And of course, Leah Briggs did write both of those songs herself, so very well done, Leah. Coming up next, we've got Gina Jeffries and Tanya Kernaghan with My Old Friend. And just a reminder, Tanya Kernaghan is appearing tonight at the Horsham Town Hall. So if you enjoy her music, you'll have a great night out. So right now, My Old Friend by Tanya Kernaghan and Gina Jeffries.

Now, when AusQuo come to the Horsham RSL on the 12th of September, they're going to have a very special guest to sing just a few songs. Her name's Sandra Humphreys. She was a very big star on the country music scene internationally as well as in Australia in years gone by. Retired these days and just does a few gigs here and there when she can be have her arm twisted, be coerced. So I thought, how about I play three songs in a row by Sandra Humphreys? Because I've played three each from most of the other artists that are appearing in Horsham over the next couple of months. So we're going to start out with Heartaches, High Heels and A Halo by Sandra Humphreys. Going to follow it up with Good Girls Gonna Go Bad and Biggest Fool Around.

That was Triple Play by Sandra Humphreys. Biggest Fool Around, Good Girl's Gonna Go Bad, and Heartaches, High Heels and a Halo. And we will be seeing Sandra Humphreys in Horsham as a special guest at the AusQuo show at the RSL on Saturday the 12th of September. So please, please, please support local music, because if we don't support it, the artists will stop coming. And we really appreciate the fact that quite a lot of these artists travel a long way to come to Horsham to perform, and we should be supporting them, particularly when they're the quality of the artists that we've got coming very, very shortly. And talking quality artists, these ones are from

up around King Lake area, and their names are Carter and Carter, husband and wife. And the track we're going to play is Last of the Riverboats.

Adam Brand there with Sicilian Born. We had Sharon Haislip prior to that with A Thousand Different Pictures. And Carter and Carter with Last of the Riverboats. Thanks for joining me today for Home Among the Gum Trees. And if you are listening in from the local area, please make sure you keep in mind some of those dates for the shows that are coming up. We've got a lot of great talent coming to Horsham and District. So Saturday, 29th of August, the Austins. Thursday the 3rd and Friday the 4th of September, Jed and Trudy Hintz and Christine Clifford. Saturday the 12th of September, Oz Quo with special guest Sandra Humphreys. The 18th of September, Danny Stain with Old Songs Never Die show. Saturday, November 7th, Pete Dennehy and Leah Briggs. And tonight, Tanya Kernighan and Jason Owen at the Horsham Town Hall. And that should be an absolutely fantastic show. So please, please, please support the local gigs with all of these great artists, because if we don't support them now, they'll stop coming. And we don't need that to happen. Thanks for listening. And we're going to go out with Kim Cheshire, one of my favourite artists, and a track called Looks Like Heaven.

0: Hi, Phyllis. Gee, your garden looks nice. Wish mine was like this.
1: Well, Jean, have you heard of KLM Concreting and Soil Yard in Golf Course Road?
0: Yes, I have. But they only do driveways and other professional jobs, don't they?
1: No, they also have landscaping materials, bobcat and backhoe, excavator and truck hire.
0: Really?
1: And that's not all. They will clean up your block, pools, and they also do concrete removal.
0: Gee, they do all of that. I knew they had garden supplies, but all this as well.
1: Yes, they are very professional and have very affordable rates. In fact, they have the best prices in town and the largest range of landscaping material in stock. Kevin says, one call, we do it all.
0: Okay, have you got his number?
1: Yes, it's 53825002, plus their mobile 043 882 0269.
0: Well, thanks for that, Phyllis. I know what we'll do. Hop on my bike. Let's go out there and have a look around.
1: Yeah, let's do that. It's 140 Golf Course Road, Haven. Hey, Jean, do you know they have the largest plant nursery in Horsham? KLM are proud sponsors of Triple H 96.5 FM.

Good afternoon. My name is Susan Thorogood. 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The time now is 6 minutes past three. I go to six and then we switch to Zara from six to seven. And then from seven to ten, we get the Pioneers of Country Music with Ray Hutchison. And thanks to Heather with Home Among the Gum Trees with Heather. And hope you have a good weekend. And part of the music and the weekend is music and the weekend. So let's enjoy. That song was Mataranka Moon with Johnny Chester. The next song, You're the Only Good Thing, with Al Grant.

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Cowboy record never seems to make a hit parade. This jockeys all turn up their nose, say they're a lower grade. Then some rock singer sings the song, this jockeys all go mad. And drool, now here's the biggest hit this country's ever had.

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Were those songs like we used to do with Lonnie Lee? If only she'd answered him yes with the Howey Brothers, You Just Can't Win with Chad Morgan. The next song, a stone's throw from you with Brian Letton.

Yeah, This Old Piano with Chris Addy. The next song, Daddy Was an Old Time Preacher Man, with Daniel O'Donnell and Mary Duff. Let's enjoy.

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Well, those songs was A Corner Store with Justin Landers, Saginaw, Michigan with Terry Gordon, South of the Border with Daniel O'Donnell, and the next song, My Forever Friend, with Charlie Lansborough.

That song was A River of No Return with Tennessee Ernie Ford. The next song, What a Friend, and The Rose with Gavin Chitilia.

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Your presenter is Susan Thorogood, and it's my pleasure to take it all the way to 6 o'clock. Then we have Zara from 6 to 7, and then from 7 to 10 we get the Pioneers of Country Music with Ray Hutchison. Well, those songs was Cheek to Cheek with Fred Astaire, Bridge Over Troubled Water with John McNally, You Made Me Love You with Bobby Darin, and the next song is Starry Sky with Craig Giles.

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shining, and the Cudamandra wattle is my friend. 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

That was Ed Bruce with In the Garden. Thanks to Zoe for your call. Very nice to hear from you. Yeah, we have to get a kitty cat sound out for Princess and all the kitty cats around. There's a quiet little baby one, and a safe one, I reckon, too. So, to Graham, Zoe, Princess, we have this song for you. Enjoy Waltz Across Texas with Anthony Tenace.

It's a good year for the Roses with George Jones. The next song, No Matter What, with Mark Vincent and Joe Joshua. Let's enjoy.

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Your presenter is Susan Thorogood. It's my pleasure to take you all the way to 6 o'clock, which is Zara from 6 to 7. And then from 7 to 10, we get the Pioneers of Country Music with Ray Hutchison. Right, those songs, I Will Always Love You with Dolly Parton, More Than I Can Say with Bobby V, For the Good Times with Ray Price. The next song, Lay Down Beside Me with Carl Thompson.

The time now is 20 minutes to 6, and you're listening to Triple H 96.5 FM. Well, that song would Look at Us with Yolanda Gibson. Go Rest High with Kiara Rodriguez. 5 FM. Well, that song would Look at Us with Yolanda Gibson. Go Rest High with Kiara Rodriguez.

That was Don Edwards with Walking in Memphis. The next song, Erie Streets, A Coronation Street with Max Bygraves.

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Dance with me, Molly. 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

0: with me, Molly. 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Says, dance with me, Molly. 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Just one more time. 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Just one more time.
1: The time now is 7 minutes to six, and at 6 o'clock we got Zara from 6 to 7, and then from 7 to 10 we got the Pioneers of Country Music with Ray Hutchison. And that song would Dance With Me Molly with Dennis Bruce. And thank you for the pleasure of your company. Hope you enjoy the rest of the weekend, and I'll catch you on Monday between 3 and 6 with Rock and Roll. So let's go out with this song. Let's enjoy the shadow of your smile with Al Martino. And bye-bye for now.

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0: Kids Helpline is Australia's only free 24/7 phone and online counselling service for young people aged 5 to 25. For 25 years, Australia's kids and young people have been turning to their professional counsellors, no matter who they are, where they live, or what they want to talk about. Dr. Sam Batchelor, a senior researcher with Your Town, offers some advice to parents who are worried that their child might be feeling suicidal.
1: The first thing I always want to say to parents is trust your instincts. You know, if you think something might be wrong, don't just hope that it's going to resolve on itself. Do talk to your young person. The other thing to know is it's okay to directly ask about suicide if that's what you're concerned about. You can say to someone, have you been thinking about killing yourself? In fact, lots of children and young people have said to us they just wish someone would have asked because they really wanted to speak up, but they were just too scared. You might find your child's not quite ready to talk, and if that's the case, then give them space, give them time, just keep reassuring them that you're there, that you care, that you want to help, and that help is available. If they do want to talk, then it's really important to listen. I think as parents, and I'm a parent myself, it's often easy to want to give advice. We say things like, oh, you need to eat better, you should get more sleep. And instead, what young people want from us is just listen, validate how they're feeling, and then help them to get some professional support if that's necessary. And I'd say if we're talking about suicide, then that's always necessary.
0: Young people aged 5 to 25 can talk with someone from the Kids Helpline team on 1800 55 1800 or via email or web chat by visiting kidshelpline.com.au. They'll listen and care, and they've got heaps of tips and info to share.
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0: the next contestant in the karaoke competition is Adam Harvey or something.
1: Oh, thank you for that. Well, I know a place without social grace. I go down there all the time. You don't need a suit, a singlet will do. And

door. But we've got it all here. There's three different beers. 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

Good evening, everyone. Welcome along to the Pioneers of Country Music on Saturday night between 7 and 10 with Ray Hutchison with you. Nice to have your company. Thank you to Sue for this afternoon's program. So we'll be back on Monday between 3 and 6 with Rock and Roll. G'day, Pete. I was having a chat with him earlier tonight. So good on you, Pete. Good to have a chat with you. And as I say, catch Sue on Monday 3 to 6 with Rock and Roll. Wrapping up with Wilf Carter and played it for a long time. Played it for Graham and Zoe tonight. Graham wanted a yodeling Wilf Carter, my streamlined yodel. So I played it one for Graham and Zoe tonight. Tonight at 8 o'clock, I've got 4 songs of Lee Conway and 9:30, 4 songs of Wilf Carter, 9:45. I'll let you know what we're doing next week in the program. It's coming up to 2 minutes past 7 o'clock. Now I'm going to play Hank Williams. Haven't played this one in a long time. This is Cole Coldheart. And tonight I've got a birthday call to do at 7:30 tonight for Wednesday. So I've got the birthday coming up tonight at 7:30. Here's Hank Williams.

That was the music of Charlie Pride, and the song was called The Happiness of Having You, at 6 minutes past 7 o'clock here on Triple H 96.5 FM. Had a phone call from Anne-Marie. Good on you, Anne-Marie. Nice to hear from you. G'day, Dave. I trust it's going. We'll catch up with you very shortly in the next few weeks. And Anne-Marie has asked me to play a song by Slim Dusty tonight. So, Anne-Marie and Dave, this one's for you. Lights on the Hill.

There's a couple of Kenny Rogers songs tonight, which I played for Dave. I seen Dave today too, having a chat with him. And we played The Cow to the County and Daytime Friends for Dave, a couple of Kenny Rogers songs. Sorry about that, Dave. Forgot to put it on single. We played that one for Dave, and I'll play a couple on Thursday night. And after I spoke to you today, Dave, I remembered I played for you on Thursday, Brian Cadillac Go and John Farnham, Two Strong Hearts. I remembered. But good on you, Dave. We'll play a couple of songs for you on Thursday in the Shuffle program as well. It's 18 minutes past 7 o'clock. Here's one for Dennis and Kay tonight. Good on you, Dennis. Always nice to hear from you. And here's a song for you from Slim Dusty, Dennis and Kay. By a fire, Gitchy Cole.

the music of Ian McNamara and Gumtree Canoe tonight at 26 minutes past 7 o'clock. G'day, Rod. Just a few minutes late tonight. Hope you're going well. G'day, Joan. How's your Brad, Elyria and Sophie. And we'll catch up on Thursday. Rod will have a coffee and I'll have a hot chocolate and good to catch up with Rod, having a chat with him. And I hope you're going well, Rod, since I've seen you. And I'm going to play a couple for you from Dusty Rankin, The Family Bible. And then I'm going to follow it up with Country Girl. So these are for Rod.

played a couple of Dusty Rankin songs tonight for Rod and G'day Joan. To Brad O'Leary and Sophie, we played The Family Bible. And then I played Country Girl. And I'm not sure who's singing. Anita Carter could have been singing with him. I'm not too sure there, but I hope you enjoy them, Rod. And I'll catch you on Thursday. All the best for your football side this weekend. I think Geelong's taking on Essendon. Is it Geelong and Essendon? I think so. I'm not sure who Carlton's playing. Oh, Carlton's playing St Kilda. I'll get it right in a second. And all the best for your football side, over the Carlton side too, against St Kilda. Rod Turman, we'll catch up with you on Thursday. And good to catch up with you the other day, Rod. 28 minutes to 8 o'clock on her birthday coming up shortly. G'day, Shane. I was talking to Shane today. G'day, Bill. Jenna, g'day. And Terry. So hello to all them people. I trust you're going well. Going to play a couple of Slim Whitman songs for you tonight, Shane. So these two are for you.

couple of Slim Whitman songs tonight that I played for Shane and Jenna, Bill and Terry. And we feature tonight I'll Take You Home Again, Kathleen, and also Low, some name like that. Anyway, I hope you enjoyed them too. Shane from Unchained Your Heart from Slim Whitman from an album, a record being released years ago. So hope you enjoyed that one, Shane. And I'll play one on some couple on Thursday for you next Saturday as well. 21 minutes to 8 o'clock on Triple H 96.5 FM. Thanks, Dennis, for the call. Nice to hear from you. Dennis enjoyed his two songs I played for him tonight. Okay. I trust you both well and you're enjoying the pioneers of country music. Now, there's a birthday on Wednesday coming up. And it's my daughter Sylvia's having her birthday. I won't tell you how old Sylvia's going to be. That's from her husband Jackson, her cousin Sophie. G'day, Soph. And Mum, the rest of the family, and everyone here at Triple H would like to wish you a very happy birthday, Sylv. And I certainly hope you have a good one. And this song's normally sang by Hank Lachlan, but I don't have his version. So I'm going to play Gene Stafford's version, Sylv, from Dad. And everyone would like to wish you a happy birthday. This is happy birthday to me for Sylv.

Buster and Alan, the Wilf Carter song. The little shirt my mother made for me. I played that for Owen and Shirley. Good on you, Owen. Didn't catch up with you this week, but I'll catch up with you next week. And I certainly hope you've had a great week and you're lining up for a great weekend too. So that was the Wilf Carter song, which we did play a few weeks ago. Foster and Alan, a little shirt my mother made for me. Played it for Owen and Shirley. So I trust you enjoyed that one. Tonight, 7:45. Don't forget, 8 o'clock tonight, we've got four songs of Lee Conway for Brad. And I know Brad likes Lee Conway, so I've got them coming up at 8 o'clock off an album of truck songs of Lee Conway. And then 9:30, Wilf Carter, Montana Slim, coming in the program tonight. We're going to play a track from the Seekers right now. And they recorded a country one too. And this is Old Town Jail. And this is the Seekers.

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0: That was the music of Charlie Pride, and the song was called She's Too Good to Be True. I played it for Jamie, to Beryl. G'day, Beryl. Arnie Mavis, to Jordan and JJ, to Molly, and to Mick, Jason and Simone and Lily. So g'day, Lily. Hope it's going well and the rest of the family there. And I hope you enjoyed that one from Charlie Pride, She's Too Good to Be True. Great song. It's 6 to 8 o'clock, 5 minutes away from Lee Conway, coming up in the program tonight. Going to play a track now for Glenda and Ray. So good on you, Glenda. Good on you, Ray. Hope you're going well there. Haven't spoke to you for a while on the phone. But I'm going to play this one for you from Gene Stafford. This is Rock Me by the Fire. That's not the one we want, Glenda. This is the one we want.
1: Rock Me.

0: That was the music of Dwight Yoakam, and the song was called Turn It On, Turn It Up, Turn Me Loose, played it for Jeff and Karen. You can catch Jeff on Tuesday, 4 to 7, Oldies but Goodies, and Thursday between 3 and 6 with the Thursday Music Mix, and the following Friday, 12 to 3, Double Up. Had a great show yesterday, Jeff did, with his Double Up program. So you can join Jeff. So I hope you enjoyed that one tonight. Jeff, it's coming up to 8 o'clock. I was talking to Brad on the phone and caught up with him during the week. So good on you, Brad. I trust you're going well. I've got an album here. It's called Truck on Country with Lee Conway. And I'm going to play four songs of Lee Conway tonight. I'm just having a look on the record here, Brad, to Brad's family. We're going to play Truck Driving Man, Take Me Home Country Road, The Phantom 309. And also I'm going to play I'm Moving On from Lee Conway. So, Brad, these ones are for you and your family tonight.
1: Almost heaven, West Virginia, Blue Ridge Mountains, Shenandoah River. Life is old there, older than the sea, younger than the springtime, growing like the breeze.

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I got tired of roaming and bumming around, so I started thumbing back east towards my hometown. Made a lot of miles the first 2 days, and I figured I'd be home in a week if my luck held out. But the third night I got stranded way out of town at a cold, lonely crossroads. The rain was pouring down. I was hungry and freezing and went and caught a chill. And the lights of a big semi topped the hill. Lord, I was sure glad to hear the air brakes come on. And I climbed in the cab where I knew it'd be warm. At the wheel sat a big man, weighed about 210. And he stuck out his hand, he said with a grin, "Big Joe's the name." I told him mine. He said the name of my rig is the Phantom 309. I asked him why he called his rig such a name, and he said, "Son, this old Mac put them all to shame. Ain't a driver or rig running any line that's seen nothing but the taillights of the Phantom 309. Well, we rode and talked the better part of the night when the lights of a truck stop came in sight. And he said, "I'm sorry, son, this is as far as you go, because I gotta make a turn just up the road." Well, he tossed me a dime and he pulled her into low and said, "Have yourself a cup on Big Old Joe." And then Joe and his rig roared out into the night, and in nothing flat, it was out of sight. Well, I went inside and I ordered up a cup, and I told the waiter Big Joe set me up. Well, you could have heard a pin drop. It got deathly quiet and the waiter's face turned kind of wide. "Did I see something wrong?" I said with a halfway grin. He said, "No, this happens every now and then. Every driver in here knows Big Joe. Son, let me tell you what happened about 10 years ago. At the crossroads tonight where you flagged them down, there was a busload of kids coming home from town. They were right in the middle, Big Joe topped the hill. Could have been slaughtered, but he turned his wheels. Well, Joe lost control and he went into the skid, and he gave his life to save that bunch of kids. And there at the crossroads was the end of the line for Big Joe and the Phantom 309. But every now and then, some hiker will come by, and like you, Big Joe will give him a ride. Here, have another cup. Forget about that dime. You can keep that as a souvenir from Big Joe and the Phantom 309.

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0: The White Line is the lifeline to the nation, and men like Will and Sonny make it move. Living like a gypsy, always on the go, and doing what they best know how to do. Gammon Gears has got to be a fever, as men become addicted to the grind. It takes a special breed to be a truck driving man, and steady hands to pull that load.

my country music keeps them going. And Will and Sonny keep on moving on. A good hot cup of coffee is waiting up ahead, and the rhythm of the highway hums along. Gammon Gears has got to be a fever, 'cause men become addicted to the grind. It takes a special breed to be a truck-driving man, and a steady hand to pull that load behind. Big wheels rolling, moving on. Big wheels rolling, gotta keep 'em going. Big wheels rolling, moving on.

0: are these four songs of Lee Conway, which I played for Brad and Brad's family tonight. We played Truck Driver Man, which I should have played that one first, but we played Take Me Home Country Road, then Truck Driving Man, Phantom 309, and moving on from Lee Conway's album called Truck on Country, Lee Conway, fine album too. So I hope you enjoyed him tonight, Brad, and we'll catch up with you on Thursday Brad. My next feature artist tonight at 9:30 is four songs of Wilf Carter, Montana Slim, in the program. It's coming up to 12 minutes past 8 o'clock. We'll tune more to music straight after this.
1: Hi, Phyllis. Gee, your garden looks nice. Wish mine was like this.
2: Well, Jean, have you heard of KLM Concreting and Soil Yard in Golf Course Road?
1: Yes, I have. But they only do driveways and other professional jobs, don't they?
2: No, they also have landscaping materials, bobcat and backhoe, excavator and truck hire.
1: Really?
2: And that's not all. They will clean up your block, pools, and they also do concrete removal.
1: Gee, they do all of that. I knew they had garden supplies, but all this as well.
2: Yes, they are very professional and have very affordable rates. In fact, they have the best prices in town and the largest range of landscaping material in stock. Kevin says, one call, we do it all.
1: OK, have you got his number?
2: Yes, it's 53825002 plus their mobile 043 882 0269.
1: Well, thanks for that, Phyllis. I know what we'll do. Hop on my bike. Let's go out there and have a look around.
2: Yeah, let's do that. It's 140 Golf Course Road, Haven. Hey, Jean, do you know they had the largest plant nursery in Horsham? KLM are proud sponsors of Triple H 96.5 FM.

0: I love you, hey.
1: That was the music of Gavin Arden. That song was called Pledging My Love, and a great song. I played it for a special, person out there, and I certainly hope she liked that one tonight. It's 18 minutes past 8 o'clock. Had a phone call from Jeff. Good on you, Jeff. Nice to hear from you. And g'day to Jeff. And you wanted a Buddy Williams song tonight, so this is one from Buddy Williams Remembers. Jeff, this is Music of My Pony's Feet by Jeff.

was the music of Trudy Lalor, a beautiful island somewhere. I played that one for Bruce and Faye tonight. So good on you, Bruce. Good on you, Faye. I hope you enjoyed that one tonight, Bruce. It's 25 past 8 o'clock. Here's one for Mark over at Portland. Good on you, Mark. G'day, Lee. I trust you're going well. Mark wanted this one from Dolly Parton, Man, Little Andy.

That's Slim Dusty, and the song was called Bindi Eye Ball. There, sorry about that. Bindi Eye Ball, played it with Steph. G'day, Steph, and your husband Jesse and the two girls there. I trust you're going well. Play that one tonight for you, Steph. Got a couple of Johnny Cashes at 9:10 for you. I'm going to play another one for you right now from John Denver tonight, Steph. And I'm going to play this one. This is called Calypso.

That was the music of Hank Snow and the Gene Stappert song, and the song was called Hello Lover. Play that for Shane. I guess he says that to Jen all the time. G'day, Jen. And to Bill and Terry. So hello to all them people. Hope you enjoyed that one tonight, Shane, from Hank Snow, Hello Love. 24 minutes to 9 o'clock on 96.5 Triple H FM, the pioneers of country music, with Ray Hutchison with you 7 to 10 on Saturday night. So it's nice to have your company. G'day, Jade. I trust it's going well, and I've seen Jade today, and I'm going to play her song in just a moment. And she does a great job, and I'll catch up with you on Thursday for TJ too. I'm going to play this one tonight for you from Jim Reeves. Jade, I love you because...

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That was amazing. Slim Dusty, and the song was called Highway 1. I played the June. Good on you, June. Hope you enjoyed that one tonight. And g'day to your daughter, Kelly. I was talking to her today. Said I was going to play a song for you. And I certainly hope you enjoyed that one from a pack of CDs, about three CDs in a CD called Pub Trucks and Planes of 50 of Slim Dusty's songs with A Pub With No Beer are there. So, June, I hope you like that one tonight. And Kelly, Kel, g'day there. Hope it's going well for you, Kel. It's 8:45 here at Triple H 96.5. If I'm going to say hello to Jenny now. G'day, Jen. Hope it's going well for you, and I hope you're enjoying the program. Tonight I'm going to play this one tonight for you, Jen, from Ray Kernighan, Rockin' Alone in an Old Rocking Chair.

the music of Ray Godfrey, the pitcher for Beryl, which I was talking to Beryl on Thursday, and Jamie and Arnie Mavis there. I trust you enjoyed that one from Ray Godfrey from The Long Walk, the pitcher. I know Beryl likes that one, and I played it for you in the program tonight. Beryl, that's a great song. It's 10 to 9 here at Triple H. Must have later Lorraine and Max. I was talking to Lorraine and Max tonight, and Max wanted a Willie Nelson song, which I found at an LP record, Max and Lorraine, tonight, just entitled Willie Nelson Stardust is the name of the record. I'm going to play the title track for you tonight, Max, from Willie Nelson, and this is the title track to the record, and it's called Willie Nelson Stardust for Lorraine and Max.

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When our love was new, at each kiss, an inspiration.

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And though I dream in vain, in my heart there always will

was the music of Ola Bice, and the song was called Rockin' Over. At 2 minutes away from 9 o'clock on 96.5 Triple H FM, Ray Hutchison, the Pioneers of Country, Saturday nights from 7 to 10. And I hope you're enjoying the program. Here's a song I haven't played for quite a while from Hank Williams tonight. This is called Honky Tonkin'.

That was Iris Tament, and the song was called Our Town tonight on Triple H 96.5. Even good song, that one. That one from Iris Tament, Our Town. It's 6 minutes past 9 o'clock. Ray Hutchison here tonight, the pioneers of country music. Here's one from Mark over at Portland tonight, and Lee. This is Ned Miller, Invisible Tears.

That's Trudy Lalor and the Foster and Allen song of Gentle Mother, played it for Bruce and Faye tonight. So good on you, Bruce. Hope you enjoyed that one tonight from Trudy Lalor and, as I say, the Foster and Allen song. 14 past 9 o'clock. G'day, Steph. Trust you're going well tonight, and a cheerio to your husband Jesse and the two girls there. I trust you well. Got a couple of Johnny Cash songs for you tonight. First one's going to be If I Was a Carpenter, and then I'm going to follow it up with The Ring of Fire. So this is for Steph.

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Jeff once again. 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
1: And it burns, burns, burns, the ring of fire, the ring of fire. And it burns, burns, burns, the ring of fire, the ring of fire, the ring of fire.
2: A couple of Johnny Cash songs for Steph and family tonight if I was a carpenter. And then I played a big hit of his, The Ring of Fire, Johnny Cash. So a great song there. So, Steph, I'll play you a couple on Thursday night, and then in the Pioneers, a country music couple on Saturday night, and then Johnny Cash for you, 10 past nine. So I hope you enjoyed them ones tonight. At 9:30, we've got four songs of Wilf Carter, Montana Slim. And 9:45, I'll let you know what we're doing next week. I was telling you, some nice people in this world, and I was talking to Grace and Charlotte on Thursday. And I was telling them I played them a song. So to Grace and Charlotte, I'm going to play this one tonight for you from Olive Bice. This is Mother, Pal and Sweetheart.

That was the music of Wilf Carter, and the song was called Old Shep. I haven't played that one in a long time. Taken from a Hall of Fame CD when he was honoured at a reward back in the 90s, I think it was. Yeah, 1990 sometime. And, no, not 1990, or sometime around that area, from Wilf Carter. 26 minutes past 9 o'clock, the pioneers of country music on Triple H, 96.5 FM. Here's Hank Williams and the Little Paper Boy.

Bobby Edwards, and that was a song called You're the Reason I Cannot Sleep at Night. 28 minutes to 10 o'clock, got Wilf Carter coming up after this next song. I've never played this one on the radio tonight by Gene Stafford. There's quite a few Gene Stafford songs. I'm going to play this one. It's called Little Rosewood Casket. So I certainly hope you enjoy this one tonight.

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2: 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We're going to do Wilf Carter now, and the songs I've chosen is Plants and Flowers by Your Graveside, Put Me in Your Pocket, Smile Through Tears, and Our Canadian Flag. So these are four songs of Wilf Carter.

They are four songs tonight of Wilf Carter. And it was from an album called Wilf Carter by Request. And the first one was Plants and Flowers by My Graveside. The second one was Put Me in Your Pocket. I know I picked that song out, Smile for Tears for Sylv. It's her birthday on Wednesday, and I know Graham and Zoe would like to wish her a happy birthday. And I'll be seeing Sylvie on Monday. And hopefully Jackson will be there, and Sophie. G'day, Soph. And also we played our Canadian flag. So hope you enjoyed them ones tonight from Wilf Carter. Next Saturday night at 8 o'clock, I got four songs of Dusty Rankin. And at 9:30, we've got four songs of Olive Bice. So that's what we're doing in the Pioneers of Country Music. Okay, let's continue on with the show at 10 to 10. This is Charlie Pride, Mississippi Cotton Pickin' Down to Town.

We played Ray Kernaghan tonight, the Ballad of Jim Blen. I played it for Kylie. And hello to Warren, to Alfred, Tanya and Jody, and Riley. That's a good song, Kylie, from Ray Kernaghan, Jet Set Country. And also I played one earlier tonight for Jenny from Me and Louie on the Road. But that Ray Kernaghan, Jet Set Country, is a fine album. That was. So Kylie, if you heard that tonight, I hope you enjoyed that one on the Pioneers of Country. Music. Hank Williams, Wait for the Light to Shine in Memory of Dad, which we always put a memory song in for Dad, for Hank Williams. And we all miss him and love him, as I do say every week. And we wish he was here. Miss him so much. And even the other family do too. Had a phone call from Glenda. Glenda's going to pick us up tonight, so thanks for that, Glenda. Appreciate that. And I hope you and Ray are going okay. You've been together so many months too, which is good. He's a top bloke. Okay, thank you for your company. I'll be back next Saturday night between 7 and 10 with the Pioneers of Country Music. I'll be back on Thursday between 6 and 9 with the Shuffle program. So looking forward to your company. Here's one for Graham, Zoe and Princess. This is Hank Snow. I'm moving on. Stay safe, look after yourself, and I'll talk to you on Thursday. Bye.

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1: We all have our own opinions, but I just feel like, you know, it shouldn't be like that.

That has got the coolest ending of all songs. Great one. I remember a few boys, we might have played that back in the 70s. Hey, guys. Classic rock, Uriah Heep, Easy Living, 1972 off the album Demons and Wizard. Hey, my friends, it is time for our instrumental break. And as I mentioned at the top of the hour,

Number 10 on the Australian National Charts this week on the 4th of August 1962. That's David Rose and his orchestra. Number 10 on the Australian National Charts this week on the 4th of August 1962. That's David Rose and his orchestra.

boys, me shears are set. I feel both fit and well. Tomorrow you'll find me at me pen when the gaffery rings a bell. With Hayden's patent thumb cuts fixed, both me blades pulled back. Tomorrow I'll go with me sardine blow for the century or the sack. I've opened down the windpipe straight, I've opened

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0: The Harlem Shuffle, the original by Bob and Earl.
1: Now, Jane, as you can understand, I couldn't fit all the dance crazes of the 50s and 60s into today's program. There's the duck, the pony, the monster mash, the cool jerk, and the shimmy. Too many for 1 hour of power. But I do have a couple of fine finishes.
0: Roddy, I'm okay with that as long as you save the last dance for me.
1: Here's Rufus Thomas in 1969, who wants you to do the

Saltwater Blues from 1924. Bessie Smith doing the vocals there, and she was with Charlie Green on the trombone and Fletcher Henderson on the piano, and it came from an album in the Naxos Jazz Legends range, range called St. Louis Blues, and that's a compilation of Bessie Smith's work. Hello and welcome to Down Memory Lane. My name is Streamer. I play music from the first half of the 20th century, and this program is brought to you courtesy of the Community Radio Network. And today the focus is on recordings from 1910s and 1920s, some from before the electronic recording took off, and of course some after. So I hope you can hang around and enjoy the music with me today. If you would like to get in contact, streamer88.5@gmail.com, or contact me via the radio station you're listening to now. I would love to hear from you. Any feedback is good feedback. And if you've got suggestions on artists you'd like me to chase up, or a song you've been dying to hear for the last 50 years or so, then please let me know. Here's some early Bing Crosby for you now.

cue there from 1926. Just then we heard a track recorded in Sydney in 1926 from an album, Sydney 1926, the first discs, Volume 2, Jimmy Elkins Orchestra with Len Maurice on the vocals, When the Red, Red Robin. And before that, I've Got the Girl. That's the Rhythm Boys, which is Bing Crosby and Al Rinker in this instance. They were with Don Clark and his Los Angeles Biltmore Hotel Orchestra, and that came from an album in the Naxos range, Bing Crosby's earliest recordings.

Australia's brilliant Peter Dawson, and he was with Gerald Moore playing the piano, The Gay Highway, from 1927, from an album, Australia's Ambassador of Song. That's a great double album of Peter Dawson's work. And that followed on from Bessie Smith. This time she was with Louis Armstrong, Charlie Green and Fletcher Henderson. I Ain't Gonna Play No Second Fiddle. And that was recorded in 1925. You're listening to Down Memory Lane, brought to you by the Community Radio Network, and bringing you great music from the first half of the 20th century. And today's focus is the 1910s and 1920s. Another Bing Crosby track for you now.

That's another track recorded in Sydney in 1926. That was Alone at Last, and it's marked down as their second take, their take two of that particular track. Jimmy Elkin's orchestra again. This time Walter Kingsley was on the vocals. And Bing Crosby before that was with the Ipana Troubadours, Rose of Mandalay, recorded in 1928.

A song from the Pirates of Penzance. That was Oh, Better Far to Live and Die, and subtitled I Am the Pirate King. That was Peter Dawson on the vocals with the De Oily Cart Opera Chorus and Light Opera Orchestra, conducted by Malcolm Sargent. That's another track from that double album, Australia's Ambassador of Song. We've got a duet for you now.

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Violet, Lorraine and George Robey. I have no idea of who the orchestra was if you were the only girl in the world, recorded in 1916, so we will forgive it for being a bit scratchy there. And that came from a double album called And the Band Played On. You're listening to Down Memory Lane, brought to you by the Community Radio Network, and today bringing you music from the 1910s and 20s. It's half an hour into the show, and of course that means it's time for our silly song with Streamer.

Paul Whiteman and his orchestra providing the music there, Just a Little Drink, from 1925. Paul Whiteman and his orchestra were with Billy Murray, Lewis James, Elliot Shaw and Wilfred Glenn doing the singing for us from an album of Paul's work called Sweet and Low Down. The next artist, it's Jesse Stafford and his orchestra. Jesse Stafford is a trombone player, and I discovered that he was a trombone player with Herb Weedoff's orchestra, and then he took over the orchestra. Now, I don't know what happened to Herb, but anyway, here they are now with a track called Shine.

Shine was recorded in 1928 and it came from an album called Original Dance Music of the 20s and 30s, and we heard it performed there by Jesse Stafford and his orchestra, and Jesse was there on the trombone. This is Down Memory Lane, brought to you by the Community Radio Network and bringing you music from the first half of the 20th century, and today the focus is on the 1910s and 20s. Now it's time for another Peter Dawson track.

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Razors and powders and lancet and scissors comprise of my paws that healed my hand. 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

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Young ones and old ones, shy ones and bold ones. Where's my peruke, sir? Quickly a shave, sir. Sharp with that lancet, quick with that note, sir. Much in request I am, hurried and pressed I am. Hurried and pressed I am, hurried and pressed I am. Where's the peruke? Quick with the shave, quick with the lancet, quick with the note. Hey! Figaro! Figaro! Figaro, Figaro, Figaro, Figaro, Figaro, Figaro, Figaro, Figaro!

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I'm here! Hey! Figaro! I'm there, Figaro here, Figaro there, Figaro here, Figaro there, Figaro up, Figaro down, Figaro up, Figaro down. Shouts the negroes, goes to the lightning, and the spectacle looks sprightly and gay, sprightly and gay, sprightly and gay, sprightly and gay, sprightly and gay. Abra Figaro, blah blah bravissimo, Abra Figaro, blah blah bravissimo, fortimo, never will never forsake you, fortune is always looking your way. Fortimo, never will never forsake you, fortune is always looking your way.

Frederick Wheeler there, and he was with an unidentified orchestra and chorus, Boys in Khaki, Boys in Blue, and they recorded that in 1914, and that's another track from that double album and the band played on. And if you're suddenly interested in knowing more about Frederick Wheeler, I urge you to search on Frederick J. Wheeler or Frederick James Wheeler, because there are other Frederick Wheelers out there around about the same time frame, and one of them is not very pleasant. So, yes, Frederick J. Wheeler is the best bet. And before that, we had Australia's own Peter Dawson with an orchestra conducted by Lawrence Collingwood, Hey for the Town's Factotum. And that was from the Barber of Seville and recorded in 1927. Well, real early on in Bing Crosby's career, he was known as one of the rhythm boys. And here he is now with Al Rinker, being the rhythm boys with Paul Whiteman and his orchestra. Paul Whiteman and his orchestra.

hung, you're a son of a gun. Hoist the flag and let her fly. Yankee Doodle, do or die. Pack your little kit, show your grit, do your bit. Yankees to the ranks from the town.

over there, recorded by Arthur Fields. I have no idea of who was accompanying him. That was recorded in 1917, and it followed on from the Rhythm Boys, Al Rinker and Bing Crosby, with Paul Whiteman and his orchestra with Pretty Lips, recorded in 1917. Oh, rubbish, that's 1927 recording. Well, you've been listening to Down Memory Lane, brought to you by the Community Radio Network. My name is Streamer. Please get in touch, streamer88.5@gmail.com. Now, to take us to the end of the show, John McCormack singing along with the King's Orchestra, conducted by Joseph Pasternak. Send Me Away With a Smile. Sounds appropriate, doesn't it? From 1917. Next week, we've got Gene Krupa, Glenn Miller, and Ivy Benson with her All Girls Orchestra, and a few other people. It'll be more modern than this week. Thanks for listening.